0: Her lips are pips. I call her hips. Twirly and whirly.
1: Okay, there's the musical. Name the musical. What show did that come from? And I think a lot of people will know it. And the prize is a beauty today. The greatest show on earth, the Academy Award-winning collection it comes from, rated G. We're going way back in time now, and we're going to have a listen to Al Bowley with Roy Fox and his orchestra, and they're doing a song called, appropriate for Father's Day, Thank Your Father.

Lolita. And I'm not supposed to.

Paul Robeson there. I'm just having a biscuit, sorry. I'll be with him in a sec. That's better. Chocolate biscuits too. I tell you what, 96.5 FM, we may be a poor little community radio station, but we're well fed. And if you want a chocolate biscuit, drop in sometime into the foyer. There's a whole box of them there, which are very, very nice. And if you want a chocolate biscuit, drop in sometime into the foyer. There's a whole box of them there, which are very, very nice.

was a wonderful show, wasn't it? South Pacific, and everybody got it right pretty well. So that was terrific that everybody was in the Terry Evans top hat and all with an equal chance. And we've had one winner, and that is Jeff of Doncaster. Okay, there's a song, or who remembers Dad's Army, the TV show? Yeah, it was a very popular show, wasn't it? Dad's Army was on, what am I on, Channel 2? Was it on Channel 2, maybe Channel 10? I can't remember, it's that long ago, when it first started out, I mean. But it was a very popular show. And Clive Dunn, who played the butcher in it, recorded a song called Granddad. So, you know, don't forget the grandfathers and, like your host, the great-grandfathers, who are part of today in a different way, not as a father but as a hanger-on. And, here's Clive Dunn with the song Granddad.

side. Up to the rooftop he'll go. He was about to jump off.

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0: Couple of tracks from Dallas Burrow, and it's from his brand new album, Modern Day Vagabone. We heard Let It Shine featuring Kelly Willis, and before that, the title track featuring Susan Gibson. That was Dallas Burrow. Before that, The Wallflowers with One Headlight from their album, as I said, released back in 1996, Bringing Down the Horse. And the reason we're playing that, because The Wallflowers are coming to Australia for the first time. I thought they'd been here before, but they hadn't. The first time ever doing an Oz tour. And it marks the 30th anniversary of the album, Bringing Down the Horse. And the guys will be playing at the Palais Theatre December the 4th. And tickets are already on sale. I'm reckon that might actually sell out because they're doing that whole album in its entirety, and they're doing the Tom Petty Long After Dark album that was released in 1982 in its entirety. Coming up to 9 minutes past seven here at Inner FM, Folk and Roots, taking you right through till 8 o'clock.
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Lenny Kaye, This Love, from his album Go On Local. Ray Wiley Hubbard before that with The Murder of Crows from Reel to Reel, For Real, and Two Runner with Late Dinner Porch Light. We've got about 10 minutes to go on Folk and Roots. Don't forget, at 8 o'clock, Leo Borgia with Pena Australia. Here's Matt Keating, helped out by Kirk Swan.

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these little gremlins out of the system, and away we go. Speaking of away we go, 7 minutes past six, a little upbeat morning, good morning track for you. And then we had the track after that is Daryl Roberts from And Hey Gringo, titled What's Been Did Is Sure Been Done.

Yes, you are. 96.5 in FM. As soon as I cue up the next track. Here we go. Number 12. It went number 12, not 13. Number 12. We go that.

Oh, yeah, a bit of Tony Joe White doesn't go astray, does it? We started off with Jumpin' the Gun, and the track title, that's the artist title, and the track title was Green All Over, released in 1993. Green All Over is a track from the 1993.